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I am paid to exist. Abundance on my list. 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